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2: So, I typed a text to a girl I used to see, saying that I chose this cutie pie with

come equipped with rear view mirrors. 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

0: 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Your mama still rocks with us. 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
1: Tonight's low is 55 degrees. Right now it's 75 in Village West.
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0: At the house with it, watching sinners.
1: Who you with?
0: On the couch with my favorite sinner. I was about to, but you convinced us. 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
0: 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I gave it to you a while back.
1: Yeah, because I heard you play it. I was like, what's that damn song that samples that song? That sampled that song from the other sample that song? I want that song. That's what it was. Anyway, coming up next, we got that headband. It's called Boot. Also got some Wale and Leon Thomas, Coy Leray, and more after this. Some Baker Boys Hip Hop Master Mix, baby.
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15: She's a wonderful mother. She always put her kids first and she put herself last. 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Like, she loves her children, her grandchildren. 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Whew, thank you all.
13: She's winning that ultimate Mother's Day experience. 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Congratulations are in order from the law offices of Roger White, and a happy Mother's Day to all the amazing mothers across Kansas City. 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
1: 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Hustle patience, don't even call. No second guessing about it, bro. My attorney wrong.
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1: Bass coming through your speakers right here in your face. 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We got some Megan Thee Stallion, Cardi B, SZA. We also got some Chris Brown, Boss Man, D-Lo, brand new from him, featuring OJ the Juice Man.
0: Ah, shout out to Megan Thee Stallion, who had a special audience member in for her Moulin Rouge performance.
1: Finale, yeah. 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

can't f no, she thinks she me when she driving this sport. 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
11: From the heart of the Midwest to the forefront of leadership, meet Quentin Lucas. Born August 19, 1984, Lucas is an American politician, attorney, and an academic who has made history in Kansas City, Missouri. On August 1, 2019, he became the city's 55th mayor, bringing a new generation of leadership to the table. At the time, he was the youngest mayor Kansas City had seen since 1855 and only the third African-American mayor in its history. A member of the Democratic Party, Mayor Lucas is known for his commitment to community, progress, and the future of Kansas City. Quentin Lucas, leading with purpose, shaping a stronger tomorrow.
0: Telling our stories and celebrating African-American excellence in Kansas City. Gates Barbecue, a Kansas City tradition, serving Kansas City for 80 years. 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

0: your spot for a good time. 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Bacalar's always looking to add more ladies to their roster, and interested applicants need to apply in person during normal business hours. Bacalar's just west of Independence Avenue and Van Brunt, and open Monday through Saturday. 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You're guaranteed a good time any day of the week at Bacalar because they stay lit Monday through Saturday till 3 a.m.
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Mr. Get It Done. 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Fall in love every time we link. He got me sprung.com. 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Yeah, we both outside. That's my type, but here's

0: 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That's going to wrap it up for your favorite show on the weekend. The Baker Boys Hip Hop Master Mix out here drinking, smoking. Hey, hey, hey.
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Strip club stunt, I'ma stunt hard. 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He Mr. Get It Done, I'm Mrs. One of One. Fall in love every time we link. He got me sprung.com. Mind these girls can't keep it peace. 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I ain't in your bitch and you ain't in mine. Yeah, we both outside.

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0: They've been moving all of us, but one special mom has captured our hearts, and we got her live on the show with us. Congratulations, Jameisha B. Hey, girl.
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0: Oh, we doing good. We trying to go with you because I know you got that hookup for that $500 gift card to Capital Grill, girl. Now tell us why your mother Sharon deserved the ultimate Mother's Day experience.
2: She's a wonderful mother. She always put her kids first and she put herself last. She never goes to pamper herself or anything. Like, she loves her children, her grandchildren. She's gonna be blown like when she finds this out. Whew, thank you all.
0: She's winning that ultimate Mother's Day experience. 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Congratulations are in order from the law offices of Roderick White, and a happy Mother's Day to all the amazing mothers across Kansas City. It's Kansas City's number one for that hip-hop, R&B, and throwbacks.
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0: What's up, KC? 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
0: They've been moving all of us, but one special mom has captured our hearts, and we got her live on the show with us. Congratulations, Jamisha B. Hey, girl.
1: Hey, Jamisha.
2: Hey.
0: Oh, we doing good. We trying to go with you because I know you got that hookup for that that $500 gift card to Capital Grill, girl. Now tell us why your mother Sharon deserved the ultimate Mother's Day experience.
2: She's a wonderful mother. She always put her kids first and she put herself last. She never goes to pamper herself or anything. Like, she loves her children, her grandchildren. She's gonna be blown like when she finds this out. Whew, thank you all.
0: She's winning that ultimate Mother's Day experience. It's a $500 gift card to Capital Grill, $100 massage gift certificate, and a full day of pampering from Infinity Touch Salon, including hair, nails, makeup, and a facial. Congratulations are in order from the law offices of Roger White, and a happy Mother's Day to all the amazing mothers across Kansas City. It's Kansas City's number one for that hip-hop, R&B, and throwbacks.
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We were there when T.I. was the king, and Missy had us working it. Here's another 2000s joint on Hot 103 Jams. Oh, oh, oh, say it.

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0: And the law officers of Roderick White asked listeners to tell us why their mother deserves the ultimate Mother's Day experience and the love, sacrifice, strength, and stories we receive over the past couple weeks has been
1: heart-touching.
0: They've been moving all of us, but one special mom has captured our hearts, and we got her live on the show with us. Congratulations, Jamisha B. Hey, girl.
1: Hey, Jamisha.
2: Hey.
0: Oh, we doing good. We trying to go with you because I know you got that hookup for that $500 gift card to Capital Grill, girl. Now tell us why your mother Sharon deserved the ultimate Mother's Day experience.
2: She's a wonderful mother. She always put her kids first and she put herself last. She never goes to pamper herself or anything. Like, she loves her children, her grandchildren. She's gonna be blown like when she finds this out. Whew, thank you all.
0: She's winning that ultimate Mother's Day experience. It's a $500 gift card to Capital Grill, $100 massage gift certificate, and a full day of pampering from Infinity Touch Salon, including hair, nails, makeup, and a facial. Congratulations are in order from the law offices of Roderick White, and a happy Mother's Day to all the amazing mothers across Kansas City. It's Kansas City's number one for that hip-hop, R&B, and throwbacks.
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0: They've been moving all of us, but one special mom has captured our hearts, and we got her live on the show with us. Congratulations, Jamisha B. Hey, girl.
1: Hey, Jamisha.
2: Hey.
0: Oh, we doing good. We trying to go with you because I know you got that hookup for that that $500 gift card to Capital Grill, girl. Now tell us why your mother Sharon deserved the ultimate Mother's Day experience.
2: She's a wonderful mother. She always put her kids first and she put herself last. She never goes to pamper herself or anything. Like, she loves her children, her grandchildren. She's gonna be blown like when she finds this out. Whew, thank you all.
0: She's winning that ultimate Mother's Day experience. It's a $500 gift card to Capital Grill, $100 massage gift certificate, and a full day of pampering from Infinity Touch Salon, including hair, nails, makeup, and a facial. Congratulations are in order from the law offices of Roger White, and a happy Mother's Day to all the amazing mothers across Kansas City. It's Kansas City's number one for that hip-hop, R&B, and throwbacks.
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about a conservative regular girl that still can beat up jazz. 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
18: Walt Baby Love Productions presents Gospel Tracks, making a joyful noise unto the Lord. Hi, this is Walt Baby Love. And for the next 2 or 3 hours, depending on what city you're hearing us in, we'll feature the best gospel and inspirational entertainment from around the world. This weekend happens to be our Mother's Day weekend program. Thank you for joining us. And this weekend, we are going to speak with Renee Spearman.
19: I don't plan any of the things that God does for me. I just be like, wow. So I'm just grateful.
18: Pastor Mike Jr.
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18: And Todd Tribbett.
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18: 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Then we'll get into our inspirational thought of the week. I give you the phone number to the Faith phone line and how you can reach out to us on our social media platforms. Plus, we'll have our Gospel Tracks Faith phone line prayer list and a timely and informative Gospel Tracks medical moment. You're probably thinking, why is he laughing? I'm thanking God for my lovely wife. She's going to join us this weekend for our Mother's Day program. And I'm thanking God for my mother, my two great-grandmothers, my two grandmothers. At one time, we had 5 generations alive at the same time. But I know they're in heaven praying for us right now. Having said that, I'm kicking things off with William Murphy. God continues to give us double for all our troubles, but our mothers are still with us.
22: I need you to get up and move. I need you to get

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It's your boy Dante Bo. This is my single Grateful featuring Friday, and you're listening to my friend Walt Baby Love and Gospel Tracks.

0: That's my man Dante Bo, and Grateful is former number one song here at Gospel Tracks from back in the day. Next, I was speaking with Renee Spearman, which she is such a just a kind spirit. I mean, just a wonderful person. The past couple of weeks, we've been sharing our interview with Renee Spearman right here on the program. But if you go to our social media platforms, you can watch the entire interview via Zoom. Anyway, as we were talking during the course of that interview, I asked her to tell us about some of her future projects besides what she's already done with Montel Jordan and Kim Burrell.
1: I want to continue, of course, writing and doing the things that I currently do, but I also want to get more onto the production side of the music. Right now, I'm also working on a full project, which will be released soon. And so I'm so excited about that. And I will be one of the producers on the movie for Dr. Bobby Jones that will be coming out probably next year or so. So I'm so excited. So I've been talking to him, like we've been talking a whole lot. So it's just a blessing to be a part of what God, I don't plan any of the things that God does for me. I just be like, wow. So I'm just grateful.
2: Thank you, God, for giving us our identity in you. We can know who we are because we know whose we are, and we don't have to work for your approval. You've called us by name.

0: Montel Jordan and Kim Burrell. Renee Spearman presents You Chose Me. Just think, y'all, God chose us. He gave us free will, but he chose us. And when we answered, oh, he blessed us to become part of the family of God. Well, my wife's with us. Reverend Patricia's with us. Sweetheart, welcome to Gospel Tracks this weekend.
1: Yes, it's an honor to be here because we get to honor, and I get to say great things about all of the women out there. We honor women today, Mother's Day, all the mothers. And mothers come in all packages. Mothers, biological mothers, foster mothers, mothers, mentors. You know, we're going to also talk about women who are separated from their children. You know, all, we're going to honor mothers. You know, I don't want to leave anybody out. And this is an honor just to be here and to recognize the good and the grace that God has given all of us to be mothers.
0: Wow. Thank you, dear. Listen, we got to take care of a bunch of business, but she's going to be with us for the next 3 hours. Happy Mother's Day to all the mothers in our audience out there. God bless you. We love you. And we're going to keep on honoring you. This is Walt. Baby love, that's for sure.
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15: Somebody say amen.
16: God bless you, Walt Baby Love. I appreciate you. I thank God for you. I listen to you every Sunday morning on my way to church. My name is Minister Jimmy Banks. I'm in Norfolk, Virginia. I listen to you every morning while I'm traveling. Every Sunday morning, I love what you're doing. I keep on doing what you're doing because I really know that you is an anointed man from God. God bless you. Have a blessed day and continue to praise God for his words, for all the honor and all the praise. To God be the glorious. Hallelujah. Thank you. Amen. Amen.
17: That was Minister Jimmy Banks from Norfolk, Virginia, calling in. Thank you, Pastor. I appreciate you. I just want you to know how much we love you. And you're right. Here we are, praising God. He's worthy to be praised. We're going to lift up your name right now to our Father in heaven. Most gracious, loving, and everlasting Heavenly Father, we thank you for our brother in Christ, Minister Jimmy Banks, there in Norfolk, Virginia. Keep him safe on the highway, God, on his way to the house of worship. Continue to wrap your protective arms around he and his family. God, continue to give him a word to pass on to his people. Lord, we thank you for all of the men and the women in ministry around the world today. And here we are blessing mothers on this Mother's Day weekend. So I know he has a word to speak about mothers. God, take care of us as we represent you today. And we lift you up to all of our listeners around the world. And we thank you for Minister Jimmy Banks. In Jesus' holy name, we say amen. Amen and amen. Minister Jimmy Banks, this song is for you. Check this out. I call it disco gospel. It's Mariah Carey and the Clark Sisters teaming up together with Jesus. I do. I do what? I do.

Some of y'all are getting your dance on. I know you are. How about giving me a call at the Faith phone line, 1-877-925-8568. That's 1-877-925-8568. We are looking to hear from you. I want to know what you're doing while you're listening to Gospel Tracks.

0: sounds like music you heard first right here on Gospel Tracks from the group Fire. Contemporary quartet gospel, I Can Count on You. Oh my goodness gracious, we are having ourselves a Holy Ghost praise party this Mother's Day weekend right here at Gospel Tracks. Next, I was speaking to my friend, Pastor Mike Jr., with his anointed self. And as we were talking about music and about ministry, and him being a younger guy, obviously, than myself, but him realizing that I preach also, he began speaking about the relationship that's very important between the pastor and the choir.
1: I think one of the things we got to heal in the 21st century church is the relationship between the priests and the psalmist. I think what's happened in so many contexts, we've had a generation of pastors who felt like the music wasn't that important. And now it's birthing musicians and worship leaders who feel like they're undervalued. As for me, man, I don't minimize it. I need to feel that presence, man. It's just, think about it. Even in the Bible, before they would fight, they would send up Judah. You know, so for me, man, it's very vital, very critical. And somebody said on Instagram, they said, he just don't miss. Like everything he say in the song be perfect. And I don't think they realize all I'm doing is preaching I'm singing my sermon.
2: That's right.
1: That ain't not you a pastor. This gonna be my year. I'm coming out. I'm staying blessed. Tell your neighbor I said. So what I'm realizing now is my music is nothing but a message with a melody, you know? So I'm gonna do all I can to make sure I guard that relationship between priest and psalmist.
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0: Turn It Around, one of the songs saying that God is going to turn it around. I got to mention this real quick. The Mariah Carey song with the Clark Sisters on one of the gospel music charts. She is number one this week. People get nervous when I talk about the charts. Then in another chart, it's Josh Copeland. So take your choice. The bottom line is you get the best gospel music in the world right here at Gospel Tracks. Reverend Patricia, what do you have to say here about Mother's Day?
1: Happy Mother's Day to all of you who are out there, mothers, mothers-to-be. You know, I thank God for you because mothers, we are the nurturers of children, nurturers of those who are going to be here after we're gone. So the role of mother is so, so important. And as I said before, it comes in all shapes, sizes, colors, and, you know, mother, mentors, you know, whoever God has put in your life to mother. And that's an honor. It's a blessing. So once again, I want to say happy Mother's Day to all of you who have been given the role of mother. Happy Mother's Day.
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6: Hey, this is John Legend. I'm hanging out with Walt Baby Love.
0: That is sure enough true. It is definitely Walt Baby Love, and it's time for some Gospel Tracks, classical old school style. And since we are honoring mothers this particular weekend, I have chosen some very special songs for mothers. As I go ahead and get into this, the very first song that I want to share with you about mothers this Mother's Day weekend on Gospel Tracks comes from our friend Major from Houston, Texas. Are you ready? Give a listen to what Major had to say about his single entitled A Mother's Love.
7: 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And I want all of your listeners to definitely check it out. For the mamas that need the reminder, for those that have that relationship with their mothers, it is totally that song that will help to remind you just how sweet the love of a mama is.

0: mother's love. 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So, Patricia, you gotta do it.
1: Yes, I see how that song just really touched you, and I truly understand, because there's nothing like a mother's love. And you know, that's why we celebrate. We just honor those who gave us that love. And hey, today we celebrate. Here comes another song. Oh my God, I love this one. I'll always love my mama. I said it right, huh?

I'm trying to pull myself together, y'all. The Intruders, I Always Loved My Mama. They're from Philadelphia, Pennsylvania. That song was recorded back in 1973 by the songwriting and producing team of Kenny Gamble and Leon Huff, the owners of Philadelphia International Records at that time. That song is 53 years old and still relevant today. It's my friend Bill Withers, who's gone home to be with the Lord and Grandma's hands.

0: Bill Withers in Grandma's Hands. And I got to tell y'all this one. Patricia, I don't know if I ever told you this or not, but when I went to New York City in 1971 to work on the radio, right? And I'm on this top 40 radio station, the only black person on this radio station, right? In New York. And people were paying attention to what I was doing and saying all the time, but Bill Withers had made this song. And I convinced my program directors, who would say, "Well, that song might be too black for us," I said, "No, play this song. Watch what's going to happen with our audience here in New York, whether they're white or they're black or they're Latino or they're Asian or Native American or whatever." We played this song. I got Bill to come to the radio station. But my grandmother was in town from Pittsburgh visiting with me for 3 weeks. And I took her to a place called the Village Vanguard, which was a nightclub down in the Village in Manhattan. Bill was singing. I asked Bill to come and speak to my grandmother, and he came to our table and spoke with her, then invited us to his dressing room. And my grandmother was just so pleased. But Bill Withers was a true gentleman from Slab Fork, West Virginia. That's where he grew up.
1: Wow.
0: Did that song ever do something for you? Because I know you were raised by your mother and your grandmother.
1: Oh, yeah, Grandma's Hand. You know, Grandmother, she was the one who taught us about Christ, who led us to church, and she was the main spiritual influence in our lives. And so, you know, I thank God for my grandmother. She was the one that was the conduit that showed me the way to Christ.
0: And as I learned down in Houston, Texas, Big Mama, as she was called back in the day. This is Walt Baby Love. Pray for me, y'all.
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0: wife, the mother of my children, your mother, grandmother, big mother, a happy Mother's Day. Keep it right here on Gospel Tracks with Walt Baby Love.
1: Thank you, Pastor Charles. We appreciate you. God bless you, man, living here now in Southern California. Well, my wife and I have celebrated our first grandchild together. And he's 7 months old now, and our daughter's on the way here with the baby. But this is Mother's Day weekend. So, Patricia, I'm going to let you just take it from here and talk about what you'd like to talk about.
2: Absolutely. I am so thrilled that little Noah, my grandson, is going to be in the house. They're coming from Chicago, and I just cannot wait. And, you know, just looking at him and, you know, and just realizing I am his grandmother. It's a huge spiritual responsibility. And I wanted to bring the scripture up. It's when the Apostle Paul is talking to his a young preacher who he mentors, Timothy. And he says, "I am reminded of your sincere faith, which was first dealt in your grandmother Lois and in your mother Eunice, and I am persuaded now lives in you also." You know, Apostle Paul was just reminding him of the faith, that faith that was first given from your grandmother to your mother, now to you. And it just lets me know that there is a responsibility for me to instill faith of Jesus, teaching him how to pray. You know, those things are important. So Apostle Paul was reminding that faith, it lives in you. And for that faith to live in our children, our grandchildren, we have to be present, spiritually present in their lives and letting them know the truth, the way of Jesus Christ. And that's how they build their faith, is us. And it's, you know, I was thinking about the scripture. I said, wow, that's an awesome responsibility and a role that we all have to play as mothers. And so all of us who are mothers, who God has honored to be mothers, we have a huge responsibility of telling our children and our grandchildren about Jesus. Oh, here comes Sweet Thing by Chaka Khan. I love that song. And my little sweet thing is coming, little Noah. I can't wait to see him. I can't wait to hold him again.

You know, I love the choice of songs that are being played today, and on the inspirational side, and, you know, segueing out of Chaka Khan, Sweet Thing, and now we're about to play Bill Withers, Just the Two of Us, and it reminds me of our relationship, just the two of us. We can do all things. We can make it if we try. Amen. Amen. I love this song. It speaks.

0: just the two of us, baby. That's right. Bill Withers. And some folks are probably saying, why is Walt playing these secular R&B songs? It's a gospel program. Mainly because it's about mothers. But these songs are classics in the black community, in the African-American community over the past 40 and 50 years. And we only have a certain amount of songs that gospel artists have made about mothers. So I'd like to encourage them to do some more songs like that, that we could play. But meanwhile, we have to follow the leading of God's Holy Spirit, because I know there's many in our audience that know those songs. And the kiddies, they've learned those songs and heard those songs because of their mothers, their grandmothers, their older brothers and sisters, and people like us here at Gospel Tracks.
1: Yes, and listening to those songs, and, you know, just brings back a lot of memories. And, you know, I'm so glad that you put them in. You know, it's a great element to include.
0: The Holy Spirit leading Walt, baby. Happy Mother's Day, y'all. And happy Mother's Day to you, sweetheart.
1: Thank you so much. Love you.
0: I love you back.
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5: What's up, everybody? This is your boy, Kirk Franklin. I want to say hi to every baby's mama and mama's mama and grandmama's mama and mama mama on Mother's Day, y'all, with my man, Walt Baby Love, on Gospel Tracks.
6: Good morning, Walt Baby Love. This is Angela. I'm like from Pinchy, Texas. I listen to you all the times. I've been listening for years. Today, you ask a question. What are you doing while you're listening to Gospel Tracks? Well, I am getting ready for church. I'm getting my family ready for church. All the things that go with that. And praising God while I do it, listening to the music that you play. I appreciate you. I love you. You pray for me, and I certainly do pray for you. Hallelujah.
0: Oh, Angela, God bless you. Thank you for responding to my request about letting us know what you're doing when you listen to Gospel Tracks. Lexington, Kentucky, that's where Angela's from. Thank you, Lexington, Kentucky, and Angela. Angela, we're going to pray for you and your family right now. Heavenly Father, I just bless your holy name. I thank you for my sister in Christ, Angela, there in Lexington, Kentucky. She said she's been with us a long time, getting her family ready to head out to church. God, every year during this Mother's Day program, I say I'm not going to break down, but I do. I can't help myself, because those mothers, those grandmothers, my great-grandmothers were so influential in my life. Women like Miss Angela, raising her children with her family, guiding them in the direction that they should go because of the leading of your Holy Ghost. God bless her. Keep her safe. Keep her family safe. Give them wellness of health. In Jesus' holy name, I say amen, amen, and amen. Well, here's one of those gospel songs I can play from a gospel artist. I am speaking about Chester D.T. Baldwin and the Music Ministry Mass Choir. This is a big Mother's Day song. And for those of you who still have your mothers here in the land of the living, let her know how much you love her and how much you appreciate her. I still hear Mama praying.
7: I can remember as a child, back in Liberty, Texas, at 131 Navigation Street, at my grandmother's house, Mamie Sip Baldwin. Mama is what we called them. And I can remember on Sunday mornings, if you were in mama's house, you had to get up for Sunday morning prayer. But come to think of it, if you in my mama's house, today, on Sunday morning, you got to get up for Sunday morning prayer. And my grandmother knew how to pray. But she had a lot of grandsons. And oftentimes she couldn't think of our names, and sometimes she would just call us all Bubba. And I got some of my first cousins in here and my brothers in here witness to that. But it was something about when mama got down on her knees to pray for us, she could remember all of our names. And there was nothing like that Sunday morning devotion there. And today we want to remember how mama used to pray for us.

fervent prayer.

Happy Mother's Day. I'm a mama, and I'm saying Happy Mother's Day to my mother and all you mothers out there, too. This is Nicole C. Mullen. You're listening to Gospel Tracks right here with Walt Baby Love.

Watch out now. Nicole C. Mullen from Cincinnati, Ohio, used to be a background singer with Bootsy Collins, right? All of them out of Cincinnati and Dayton, Ohio. I'm not stopping. Here's Prince and the new Power Generation.

0: Thank you, Jesus. Thank you for allowing us to still be alive here in the land of the living. Prince and the new power generation and strolling. Shouting out to all of our listeners in Nairobi, Kenya, listening to us over Capital FM 98.4 every Sunday afternoon. You want to say hello to folks in Nairobi?
1: Hello, everybody in Nairobi. We cannot wait to visit you all again. We had a wonderful time. You treated us like kings and queens, and we are ready to come back, and I cannot wait. And that little church in Buru Buru, Voices of Salvation and Healing, oh my God, we had a time in worship that day. I cannot wait to come back and visit again.
0: I thank the management, the ownership, and the programming staff for allowing us to be part of the family there in Nairobi, Kenya. And we don't take you for granted at all. Thank you for thinking about us throughout the week and writing to us and continuing to pray for us, because we're praying for your nation. And I ask you to pray for our nation also, because the nonsense that's going on around the world has to stop. And only love and only God and only all of us together can work towards having peace and understanding worldwide. That's what I know.
1: Amen. You said it well. Amen.
0: So listen, y'all, stick with us, because we have more coming up this Mother's Day weekend right here on Gospel Tracks. It's Walt, Baby Love, and my lovely wife,
1: Patricia.
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0: It's Walt Baby, and it's time for this week's Gospel Tracks Medical Moment. Now, sometimes children are born with neurological disorders that can affect their learning capabilities. Now, learning disabilities include things like dyslexia and attention deficit hyperactivity disorder. Also affects children outside of the classroom during everyday activities, including interaction with their friends at playtime. Well, the following are some of the possible signs of a learning disability. Number one, your child dislikes school or has difficulty learning. Number two, your child fails to speak at age three. And finally, at number three, your child has trouble with their motor skills, things like buttoning and tying and climbing by the age of five. Well, if you suspect that your child has a learning disability, please make sure you seek assistance right away through his or her school, as well as your family physician. That's this week's timely and informative Gospel Tracks Medical Moment. I'm going to continue celebrating mothers, but I'm going to continue praise and worship also. New music you heard first right around Gospel Tracks last weekend is from Robert Copeland and Helper with the Alabama Groove.

0: Nia Allen with her current single, Lord, I Love You. Top five music these days on all the gospel music charts. Next, I was speaking with Ty Tribbett. Now, I know that this is about gospel music and about all of what we're supposed to do as Christians. But I brought up the subject to him that's kind of thorny sometimes with people in the entertainment industry, even on the gospel side of the tracks. I said to him, how do you actually deal with that spirit of jealousy and competition that you find in the industry? Well, Ty had something to say about that.
1: There's no jealousy and competition in gospel music. What are you talking about? How I deal with jealousy and competition is I really don't. I think I'm kind of cool with everybody I come in contact with. When you stay low and stay humble, people don't really have too much to say about you. So I just try to just chill and enjoy everybody's company and respect their gifts.

0: talking about reggae, right out of Jamaica, right? Holy You, Ty Tribbett, that's his current single, top five music these days. After the break, I want you to get ready for our inspirational thought of the week, as well as our faith phone line prayer list. And if you haven't heard it and you are a mother or a grandmother, let us be the first to say Happy Mother's Day to you. God love you, and we love you too. This is Walt Davey.
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10: All right, y'all, if you have any positive thoughts, praise, or inspiration you'd like to share with us here at Gospel Tracks, I'd like you to take a moment, give us a call at the Faith phone line, 1-877-925-8568. That's the number. Jot it down, and I want you to use it today, all right? 1-877-925-8568. Now, maybe you have a testimony. Share that testimony with us so that we can share it with all of our listeners around the world. Or maybe you'd like to be on the Faith Phone Line prayer list. Well, tell us specifically what it is you'd like us to ask God to do for you. And we'll do our best and talk to God about it and ask God to hear our prayer and to deliver that what you need for you right now. So once again, here's the phone number, 1-877-925-8568. I'm going to wait to hear from you. 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
11: Good morning, Walt, baby love. Don't stop what you're doing, baby. I need you. You're spreading the word of God around. This Annette Daniels calling from City of Virginia Beach, Virginia. Keep the word going, baby. You keep me strong. So I need to hear your music. Keep it going. Love you lots.
12: Good morning. My name is Cindy. I'm calling from Miami, Florida. I would just like to ask that you pray for the world because we need it. Amen.

God never fails. Love never fails. That's Duane Hill in the Choir Room featuring Fred Hammond. Love never fails. Wow. Music. Ooh, excuse me, Walt David, that you heard first right here on Gospel Tracks all the way back in August of 2025. Glory to God. Thank you, Holy Ghost, for leading us to these hit songs. Next, we're going to have a little prayer, all right? So if you can join me, please do. Heavenly Father, we just glorify you. We lift you up. We praise your holy name. You are worthy to be praised. We thank you for our mothers, God, and our grandmothers, and our great-grandmothers, and our aunties. Yeah, I could just say aunt, but I say aunties only because it's affectionate. Oh, yes, God. You know how I feel. You know what I'm saying. And as I mentioned earlier in the program, every time we have the Mother's Day program, I say I'm going to be strong, but I just can't help myself. Your Holy Spirit touches me. And I feel, I have compassion, I have love, and I have gratefulness about the love and the nurturing and the wisdom that was passed on to me and the courage that was passed on to me by my mother, by my great-grandmother. Hallelujah. Hallelujah. And thank you, God, for my wife and our children and our grandchildren and our listeners. Father, help me. I want to lift up Annette Daniels there in Virginia Beach, Virginia. Be a blessing to Annette Daniels, God. Wrap your arms around her. She said she needs to hear our music and our prayers. Take care of her, Lord God. Continue to order her steps in your word. Put good people around her, God, because I can hear in her heart she's a good person. She loves you. This is one of your children. Bless her, God. In Jesus' holy name, we say amen. Then there's Cindy from Miami, Florida, listening over Hot 105. We thank our affiliate there for being with us all 31 years, many others. But God, Cynthia called. She's praying for us and we're praying for her. Bless her, God. Keep her safe. Then I want to pray for our brave men and women of the United States military. We have no way of knowing what's going on around the world right now, God, as we record this program for airing this weekend. Things are changing so fast, I can't even say day to day. We have to say second to second and minute to minute. Our Supreme Court has lost its mind. Yes, God, they've done what they can to deplete the Voting Rights Act. But we that are older have been through this before. We know not to give up. We know that there's a way out. We know that we can appeal not only to other African Americans in this country and our brown brothers and sisters that are Hispanic and Latino, but also Native Americans, Pacific Islanders, and those of Asian descent. The Supreme Court should look like what the nation looks like. It's all of us. We're not going backwards. God help us. We want to see our nation survive as well as prosper and thrive. Take care of the men and women that are our first responders, those in law enforcement, firefighters, paramedics, doctors and nurses. In Jesus' holy name, I say amen, amen, and amen. Nobody can handle this situation other than Jesus himself. Strengthen us, God. Give us the opportunity once again to rise and show people we will not crumble. Here's James Fortune with his current single, In the Room. Jesus is in the room with us.

0: James Fortune and In the Room. Just know, people, God is in the room. We've got to stay there. We have to remember the sacrifices that have been made by those who have come before us. Congressman John Lewis, Reverend Dr. Martin Luther King Jr., the Reverend Jesse Jackson, Congresswoman Barbara Jordan. When I talk about Congresswoman Maxine Waters, Congresswoman Jasmine Crockett, younger but strong and intelligent, and many other leaders that we have. Just remember, y'all, we have to stand. And when nothing else has happened, the Bible tells us, just stand.
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0: Hey, hey, hey, hey, hey! Yes, y'all. I'm not yelling at you. I'm just trying to get your attention. Now, my wife, Reverend Patricia, she's going to do our scripture for us today right out of God's Holy Bible. Go ahead, dear.
9: Amen. But before I say the scripture, I just wanted, it came to my spirit that we need to be mindful of women who are incarcerated, and also women who have been separated from their children. That means children are without their mothers. That came to my spirit. But I wanted to share this scripture with you. Is when the angel Gabriel came to Mary when she was pregnant. And this is what it says. Mary said, "How will this be?" Mary asked the angel, "Since I am a virgin." The angel

That's what you call saving the best for last. Josh Copeland and Nobody But Jesus, the number one gospel song in the nation this week. I'd love for you to leave us a message on our Facebook page. All you have to do is search Gospel Track Show or Walt Baby Love. That's Gospel Track Show or Walt Baby Love. And on Instagram, it's gospel_tracks. And tracks is spelled T-R-A-X-X.

0: Brand new music you heard first right here on Gospel Track just last weekend. Jason Nelson featuring Madison Ryan Ward. Made New is the name of the song. If you can, I'd like you to bow your heads and join us in intercessory prayer. Father God, as we come before the throne of grace, we continue to just reach out to you. You said we're two or more gathered in your name, you'd be in the midst. We are reaching out to you this Mother's Day weekend, asking you to bless all of the mothers in our audience around the world and all those grandmothers and those aunties. We thank you, God, for what it is they bring into our lives, because without them, there would be no recreation whatsoever. So we thank you, God, for blessing our mothers and blessing us through our mothers. In your Son, Jesus' name, we say amen. Amen and amen. Let me tell you what's coming up in the third hour of Gospel Tracks. I've got music on the way from John P. Key, plus Montel Jordan, Kim Burrell, and Renee Spearman presents a Gospel Tracks flashback that we don't want to forget about, and Tanya Nolan, all that and a whole lot more right here on Gospel Tracks with yours truly, Walt Baby Love.
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6: Alexander King, known to many as Chris King. Born August 15th, 1943 in Charleston, Missouri, Chris was a legend in the radio industry. He was on the air for 38 years on KPRS and KPRT. Chris was known as the voice of Kansas City radio and had a rare ability to make everyone listening his best friend. Chris had been a three-time award recipient from the Boys and Girls Club of America. He was a four-time recipient of the Southern Christian Leadership Conference Award for making the Martin Luther King celebration a reality in Kansas City. Chris King also served as a deacon at Progressive Missionary Baptist Church for 39 years. On January 5th, 2024, Chris King passed, but his legacy will live on.
0: Telling our stories and celebrating African American excellence in Kansas City. Gates Barbecue, a Kansas City tradition, serving Kansas City for 80 years. 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

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The devil really had me. But God's mercy kept me. 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
2: 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If you don't give up, God will show up. I want you to hang on in there and continue to keep your head up. Know that a family that prays together stays together.
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5: 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Like, she loves her children, her grandchildren. 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
2: Greetings. My name is Pastor Derek Fields. 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Don't let past mistakes or current struggles define you. 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
5: 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Landon hired Carter to run KCLO Leavenworth and subsequently helped Carter get an FCC license. In 1950, along with business partner Edward Pate, KPRS was born, becoming the first African-American owned and operated radio station west of the Mississippi. Andrew Carter died in January 1989. Andrew Carter and Edward Pate Jr. were inducted into the Radio Hall of Fame in 1995.
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3: 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This battle ain't yours.

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17: For your Mother's Day, high around 68. Right now, cloudy and 63 at Longview Lake.
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2: 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Brandon says, thank you for being an incredible mother, an amazing friend, and someone who shows unconditional love to her kids each and every day. 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
0: On the couch with my favorite sinner. 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

0: 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And yes, we are celebrating and honoring our beautiful mothers of Kansas City. 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And congratulations to this week's text line winner, Shayla B. from the 816 for winning a $100 Amazon gift card courtesy of the law offices of Roderick C. White. 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
3: Happy Mother's Day to YOU. Mostly cloudy today. High around 68, right now it's 65 at I-70 in Blue Ridge.
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1: 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And yes, we are celebrating our fantastic mothers today. And happy Mother's Day to Elaine Dornell. 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
1: 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Now tell us why your mother, Sharon, deserved the ultimate Mother's Day experience.
3: She's a wonderful mother. She always put her kids first and she put herself last. She never goes to pamper herself or anything. Like, she loves her children, her grandchildren. She's going to be blown, like, when she finds this out. Whew, thank you all.
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0: 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And yes, we are honoring and celebrating our beautiful mothers throughout the Kansas City area. Happy Mother's Day going out to my amazing and beautiful wife, my best friend, Melissa Fears, my mother-in-law, Lola Bedford, my sister-in-laws, numerous cousins, friends, and especially to my mother, Margaret Fears, who passed away a few years ago. I always think about my mother and what she means to me. And I wrote this about her, and I hope it inspires you. I wish my mother was still physically here with me. I think about her every single day, and the pain never truly leaves me. You were the one who carried me. God allowed you to conceive me. You were the first woman to ever love me, the first woman to ever kiss me, the first woman to ever truly teach me. You were the first to show me the meaning of unconditional love. You painted the word love with your actions, your sacrifices, and your heart. Even though you may be gone physically, your loving spirit still lives inside of me. Your voice still echoes through my mind. Your strength still flows through my spirit, and your love still covers my heart. And because of you, I know what love is, and I know what it feels like. Thank you, Mama, for everything you did for the family and I. Happy Mother's Day to you and all the beautiful mothers in Kansas City. Hot 103 Jams.
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3: She's a wonderful mother. She always put her kids first and she put herself last. She never goes to pamper herself or anything. Like, she loves her children, her grandchildren. She's gonna be blown like when she finds this out. Whew, thank you all.
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1: Bernard Powell is remembered for his tireless work to transform the ghetto into a gold mine and his trademark black beret. Bernard Powell, a native Kansas Cityan, became interested in civil rights work at a young age. He joined the NAACP at age 13 and joined Dr. Martin Luther King Jr. in the March to Selma, Alabama. Following the assassination of Dr. King, Powell and others formed a Social Action Committee of 20, SAC 20. Early efforts were aimed at teaching leadership and job training skills to black youth. Powell longed to become Missouri's first black governor. This goal was cut short, however, when in 1979, at the age of 32, he was shot to death at an area nightclub. A bronze statue of Powell stands in Spring Valley Park at 28th and Brooklyn, across the street from his childhood home.
0: Telling our stories and celebrating African-American excellence in Kansas City. Gates Barbecue, a Kansas City tradition, serving Kansas City for 80 years. 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
0: Let's go. 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

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Fresh new J's, AMG, switch lanes on. 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

DBN heels. 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He Mr. Get It Done. 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Fall in love every time we link. He got me sprung.com. 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Yeah, we both outside. That's my t-

0: 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Mama. Just like this.
1: 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I want to give the mother shout out to my stepmom, Carolina Archambault, and my mom, Victoria Archambault. I just want to say thank you guys for everything. 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
5: 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Like, she loves her children, her grandchildren. 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Whew, thank you all.
3: She's winning that ultimate Mother's Day experience. 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Congratulations are in order from the law offices of Roger White, and a happy Mother's Day to all the amazing mothers across Kansas City. 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
3: Oh, we doing good. 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
23: 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She never goes to pamper herself or anything. 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
3: 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Congratulations are in order from the Law Offices of Roger White, and a happy Mother's Day to all the amazing mothers across Kansas City. It's Kansas City's number one for that hip-hop

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0: On the couch with my favorite sinner. 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

0: Community Fellowship Church of Jesus Christ at 3838 Emmanuel Cleaver 2nd Boulevard invites you to the New Born Souls Anniversary Concert, Saturday, May 23rd at 4 p.m. with a star-studded lineup. Quartet at its finest, featuring the Parker Sisters from Topeka, the True Vine Singers, the Hooker Gospel Singers, and Tony Peoples and Purified Harmony from Arkansas. Also featuring Legacy and Anthony Coleman and Revived from St. Louis. I wanna know who woke you up this morning. Nobody but Jesus. Good God. I wanna thank you, Lord. Hosted by Ramonda Brown, it's the Newborn Souls 8-year anniversary concert, and you are invited Saturday, May 23rd at 4 p.m. at the Community Fellowship Church of Jesus Christ, 3838 Emmanuel Cleaver 2nd Boulevard. There is no admission charge.
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7: 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Right now it's cloudy and 67 at KCI, and happy Mother's Day.
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1: 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And yes, we're showing love to our great mothers of KC. Before I get out of here, I want to give out one last shout-out. I want to give a special Mother's Day shout-out to Jeanette Batson. This comes from your mom, who just wants you to know how proud she is of you. The whole family also wants to say you're doing an amazing job as a mother. We love you. We appreciate you. We encourage you to keep growing and keep

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6: 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It's Kansas City's number one for that hip-hop, R&B, and throwbacks.
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